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0: 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Kotoko's Girl, Capitan Kung, as it won the Girl Capitan in the Yill. Yeah, to what demo?
1: Oh, demo, Kachamashi demo.
0: Demo. To Terangu, listen to Nashi, the Lilo, the Tiptingalang, the Emma's home, Bosco, the Sandy Lachaker, the young Narivasaki in.
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1: Oh, yeah, yeah,
0: that's it. Yeah, then I'll come to me listen. I'll go to the go.
1: Yeah, yeah,
0: demo.
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